If you had one shot or one opportunity to seize everything you ever wanted in one moment, would you capture it or just let it slip?

Kissin' 92.5, it's Charlie Puth, and nothing catches people's attention quite like a fashion statement. Well, Burger King, of all people, has exactly what you need to make your new

0: Kiss in 92.5, it's Dominic Fike with Baby Doll, and fashion statements tend to really go anywhere, from carrying around baby dolls to Lady Gaga wearing a suit made of meat. I don't think there's an end to it, and Burger King proves that because they're releasing a limited edition, quote, micro purse that is shaped like a chicken nugget. Now they're calling it Le Nugget. This is a tiny bag that costs just $3.99, the same exact price of their four-piece chicken nugget order. Now, only 500 of these are available, so if you want to get one, it's going to be pretty hard. But inside is a sauce-inspired charm. You can get honey mustard, buffalo, sweet and sour, or savory, plus a redemption code for four nuggets. Now, I think this is interesting. I think it's creative. And with that, I've come up with some ideas of my own. Restaurants, you're welcome to steal these. Burger King, I also came up with the Whopper Wallet. For McDonald's, we have the Big Mac Beret. And my personal favorite, the Taco Bell Southwest Sweater Vest. So if you like those ideas, let me know if we should move them forward, because I think they're great. Or if you have a better one, let me know. Text, call 417-578-9292. Keep it right here. Martin Garrix and Ed Sheeran are coming up next. It's Kissin' 92.5.
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2: delivery through Friday evening. We'll see a generally clear sky as we head through the night to low of 78. There could be a few pop-up showers Wednesday. Otherwise, it's just going to be hot and humid. 99 to high. Heat index levels could run up to 104. Sunny and hot Thursday, low 78, high 97. My meteorologist, Mark Thibodeau.

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0: Kissin' 92.5, it's Miley Cyrus with Bass Persuades. 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

Kissin' 92.5, your 10 in a row hit music station. We made it to the 8 o'clock hour this Tuesday night, and if you're just now joining in, my name is Dalton. We've still got plenty of time left together, and with that time, I'm going to keep playing all of your favorite hits, including Beyonce and Jay-Z, as well as Kalani. But to kick off the hour, here's the newest from Cat's Eye. It's Kissin' 92.5.

Kissin' 92.5, it's Dalton, and it's time to pop off tonight for your chance to win $92 in free play to Grand Lake Casino. And what are we talking about this evening? Well, earlier tonight, we were saying that Burger King has a chicken nugget purse that is coming out. A weird fashion choice, nonetheless, but I wanted to know, what is the worst fashion choice that you ever made? We all have one that we regret, and so pop off tonight with your worst fashion risk that you've ever taken. 417-578-9292 for your shot at $92 in free play to Grand Lake Casino. And keep it right here, it's Malcolm Todd. It's Kissin' 92.5.

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1: That's right. 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And what are we talking about this evening? 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

And you know what? 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More music from Somber is coming up next. It's Kissin' 92.5.

and 92.5. It's Sia, and honestly, we're all truly unstoppable with information thanks to Google, because any questions you have, you can just look them up. And today is National Google.com Day, so to celebrate, I wanted to know, what's the most commonly searched question for Missouri? It's the most Missouri thing possible. You want to know what the most Googled question is for us? How to raise chickens. I wish I was kidding. Look it up for yourself. That is what I found is our most Google search in Missouri is how to raise chickens. So celebrate today by raising your chickens, I guess. Right now, it's Steve Lacy. It's Kissin' 92.5.

0: Kissin' 92.5, and would you look at the time? We're only 10 minutes away from getting started with the Plato's Closet Top 9 at 9 tonight. 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It's Kissin' 92.5.
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1: 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We've made it to the Plato's Closet, top 9 at 9 tonight. And kicking things off, it's Sabrina Carpenter's house tour in that number 9 spot. 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Tonight, it's Bruno Mars with Risk It All. 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

Kiss and 92.5, it's Dominic Fike with Baby Doll coming in at number 7 tonight for the Plato's Closet Top 9 at 9. 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It's Zara Larsson with Lush Life. 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

Madison, 92.5. It's Ella Langley's Choosing Texas coming in at number 4 tonight for the Plato's Closet Top 9 at 9. Now, we are getting very, very close to the end, so if you still haven't voted, you better hurry fast and do that right now inside the Kissin' mobile app or over at Kissin925.com, because right now at number 3, here's Ariana Grande with Petal. It's Kissin' 92.5.

0: Kissin' 92.5, your 10 in a row hit music station, coming in all the way at number one tonight for the Plato's Closet Top 9 at 9. It's Olivia Dean with A Couple Minutes. Thank you for voting and tuning in tonight. And if you didn't cast a vote tonight, well, luckily you do still have a few chances left this week. 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Now, just because the Plato's Closet Top 9 at 9 is done for the evening, that does not mean that you should go anywhere just yet. We've got some more of your favorite hits on the way, including Katy Perry coming up next. It's Kissin' 92.5.
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17: Heat advisory through Friday evening. We'll see a generally clear sky as we head through the night to low of 78. There could be a few pop-up showers Wednesday. Otherwise, it's just going to be hot and humid. 99 the high. Heat index levels could run up to 104. Sunny and hot Thursday, low 78, high 97. My meteorologist Mark Thibodeau.

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1: 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Jason Derulo is on deck right now. It's Madison Beer. It's Kissin' 92.5.

0: and 92.5. 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

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It's Dalton, still hanging out with you this Tuesday night. We've got a couple more hours left together, and with that time, I'm going to keep playing all of your favorites, including Panic at the Disco and Miles Smith, coming up right around the corner. 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
5: I used to think about immature things. You know, like, do you love me? Do you want me? Are you gonna call me like you said you would? Is this really your real phone number?

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Thorough as don't need your chess. 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Zodiac sign, it must be a Gemini moon, cause we about to go half mistakenly.

Should I fold that no yoga mat? Check. Should I dead up in those streets? Check. Should I ran down on you, no questions asked? Check. They check. They check. They check.

Kiss and 92.5, it's Kendrick Lamar and SZA's 30 for 30. And would you believe me if I told you more than 30, a decent amount more than 30 people joined together to yell at the ocean? You can find out why coming up in 10 minutes. But before we get there, here's Audrey Hobart with Sue Me. 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

0: Kissin' 92.5, your 10 in a row. Hit music station, it's Tame Impala and Jenny with Dracula. And one activity that I know Dracula would never do is gather with a group of people to scream at the ocean. Now, I can say that for many reasons. He's antisocial, he also doesn't get out in the sun, and I feel like even he would go, why? Because more than 100 people gathered in San Francisco to scream at the Pacific Ocean. And you're probably asking yourself why. Well, that is because local resident Danielle Egan organized what she called the Guttural Scream at the Sea event. She said, I felt like I needed a really good scream, and I think it'd be more fun with other people. A flyer cited reasons to scream, including rent prices, AI frustrations, and even just general anger. What's great is this event featured a screaming contest judged on volume, length, and style, and the winner reached 121.9 decibels, just below the 129 decibel world record. So, this is an event that I don't know if I'm happy it exists. I mean, it seems like it drew a good crowd of people that were very happy to be there, but also, if I were to walk across this, I think I'd grow more and more concerned, and I'd probably never return to the beach again. But do you think you need to scream at the ocean, or is there something better to yell at? Let me know. Text, call 417-578-9292. Keep it right here. Teddy Swims is coming up next. It's Kissin' 92.5.
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15: Heat advisory through Friday evening. We'll see a generally clear sky as we head through the night to low of 78. There could be a few pop-up showers Wednesday. Otherwise, it's just going to be hot and humid. 99 the high. Heat index levels could run up to 104. Sunny and hot Thursday, low 78, high 97. I'm meteorologist Mark Thibodeau.

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Kiss and 92.5, your 10 in a row hit music station. It's Dalton, still hanging out with you for one more hour tonight. And with that time, you know what I'm doing, playing all of your favorite hits. So stay right here for Taylor Swift and Justin Bieber coming up right around the corner. But before that, it's Ariana Grande's Hate That I Made You Love Me. It's Kiss and 92.5.

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Kissin' 92.5, it's Dalton still hanging out with you this Tuesday night. And Ella Langley just got the song of the summer with Choosin' Texas, but it might have another accolade very soon. We're going to talk more about that in 10 minutes, but right now with Shakira and Burna Boy, it's Kissin'.

0: Kissin' 92.5, your 10 in a row hit music station, and Ella Langley's Choosin' Texas is a song that we're all very aware of at this point, and I don't know if any of us expected it to get as big as it has. I mean, it was just recently named the Song of the Summer by Billboard, and now it's tied Mariah Carey's All I Want for Christmas Is You for 22 non-consecutive weeks atop the Billboard Hot 100. Now, Christmas is still a couple months away, so it looks like she could easily surpass Mariah Carey's record to become the biggest song in Hot 100 history. Now, this was released in October of 2025, and it reached number one in February before returning to the top slot in July. So, 22 weeks in total, and it looks like it's not going away anytime soon. What do you think? Should Choosin' Texas surpass All I Want for Christmas Is You, or do you think Mariah should keep that top spot? Let me know. Text, call 417-578-9292. Keep it right here. We've got more music from Stella Lefty coming up next. It's Kissin' 92.5.
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15: Stays on the hot side as we go through the next couple of days. A generally clear sky overnight, a low of 78. Chance of a pop-up shower or thunderstorm Wednesday. 99 the high, heat indices to 104. Sunny on Thursday, low 78, high 97. I'm meteorologist Mark Thibodeau.

Kissin' 92.5, it's Morgan Wallen and Tate McRae. 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Keep it right here. It's Olivia Dean's Man I Need. It's Kissin' 92.5.

Kissin' 92.5, your 10 in a row hit music station, and that is going to wrap it up for me tonight. My name is Dalton, and I'll see you again tomorrow, but just because I'm getting out of here, that does not mean that you should leave just yet. Of course, we've got some more of your favorite hits to get you into your Wednesday morning, and XYZ with Eric Zachary has got you covered. But before I walk my 2 feet out the door, I'm going to leave you with Dominic Fike's Baby Doll. It's Kissin' 92.5.

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0: 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It's official. If you're going to Nashville, you are going to visit Dolly Parton International Airport.
1: Yes.
2: That's sick.
1: Yeah.
0: I love that. Yeah, yeah. We know that it's been B&A for years. Mm-hmm. I think it's after a World War I general or something, or a fighter. Time for an update. I think Dolly Parton is very fitting. It's needless to say, she's done worlds for country music, music in general, but especially Nashville. Yeah. That's very cool that it is now Dolly Parton International Airport. Quick airplane fact for you. It's probably going to take a long time for them to redo the code because that's a whole international committee.
1: It sounds like they have a long time to redo the name too.
0: Yeah.
2: I want them to you can't be a Tennessee great and get a little airport announcement anymore. Just Dolly Parton.
0: Yeah. They have no shade to Bobby Bones.
2: Or Nate Bargatze. Love him too.
0: I don't need them talking and welcoming us. I want Dolly.
2: I want Dolly.
1: Yeah.
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5: Stays on the hot side as we go through the next couple of days. A generally clear sky overnight, a low of 78. Chance of a pop-up shower or thunderstorm Wednesday. 99 the high, heat indices to 104. Sunny on Thursday, low 78, high 97. I'm meteorologist Mark Thibodeau.

0: 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It's called The Test on XYZ with Eric Zachary. Yeah, we used to do that.
1: I know. I was just thinking that too.
0: That's
1: we have
0: effects.
1: a brain
0: three pop
1: meld.
0: What?
1: Sorry.
0: Three pop culture trivia questions. Jordan and Audrey going head to head. We're going to hope that Audrey clears her head before we start this.
1: Hey, no, my head is full of knowledge.
0: And queso cheese. I just said cheese twice. Yeah. But yeah, anyway, three pop culture questions. They all have to do with things that are currently in the news, but more specifically, things we've recently talked about on the show. So you guys should have the advantage, but luckily I think more people in their car are going to get this right. XYZ's The Test is coming up next.

0: 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It's called XYZ's The Test. The Test. The Test.
1: Yeah.
0: Cue the music. There you go. Three pop culture questions that all have to do with things we've recently talked about on the show, but also are trending in the news. So Jordan and Audrey should have an advantage here, but it's really you playing at home. Three questions. Are y'all ready?
1: Yeah.
0: Yes. Question number one. Pretty easy. Mariska Hargitay just hosted the 78th annual Primetime Emmy Awards. They went on last night. You know her as Olivia Benson on Law & Order Special Victims Unit. Mm-hmm. Name another main character, past or present, from SVU.
2: Doof.
1: I didn't watch that.
2: Oh,
0: really?
2: Man. No. What is, what's Ice-T's name?
0: Oh, it's not Ice-T.
2: Thank you, Eric.
0: I'm just saying that because I was I didn't know either.
2: I am going to lose my mind. I'm just going to pass. I'm sorry.
3: No idea.
0: It's actually Odafin Tatula?
2: Tatula.
0: But he goes by Finn on the show.
2: Yeah.
0: Okay. Well, also would have accepted Elliot Stabler.
2: Yes.
0: Who's her partner.
2: Okay. Yeah.
0: Melanie. You have Munch, who's Richard Belzer. A few others, right. But yeah.
2: Sure, yeah.
0: All right.
1: Zero sorry, points. I can't believe
0: you, of all people, have never watched SVU. I feel like you would love it.
1: I've seen it. It just wasn't, I don't know. I'm not really into the whole, I liked.
2: She likes true crime.
1: I liked Criminal Minds.
0: I'm also realizing you're kind of past the age of reruns. Like, we didn't have streaming as an option. So it's like we watched whatever was filler on TV. And it was always.
1: I used to watch
2: SVU. If I was sick at home, I was watching Divorce Court and then some SVU.
1: Yeah. I've seen it. I tried to get into it. Couldn't. Sorry.
0: But victims of sexual crimes are especially heinous, whatever the official.
2: Yeah.
0: All right, we're wasting a lot of time here. Question number two. Jordan recently mistook a random man at the grocery store
2: for
0: an employee, asking him where the teriyaki sauce. The guy even showed him where it was, only for Jordan to realize that he was just there to buy groceries. It did not work. There was a very The Office moment for you. We talked about that. Name either of the two creators of The Office.
1: Of The Office?
0: Mm-hmm.
2: Ricky Gervais. Jordan, sorry. Ricky Gervais.
0: Ricky Gervais is correct. He created the BBC version with Stephen Merchant.
2: Yes.
0: And then Greg Daniels adapted it for NBC. So any one of those would have been an answer. So one
1: I
0: point.
1: Wouldn't know that ever.
0: How do you not know Ricky Gervais in The Office?
1: Well, I mean, I know Ricky Gervais. I knew that but I also.
0: Moving on. Question number three. Today is September 15th. We're officially halfway through the month. Getting into the fall and officially closing out my birthday week. What is September's birthstone?
2: Jordan. Sapphire.
0: Sapphire is correct. Audrey.
2: Big shout out to Eric's girlfriend. I'm not going to explain further.
0: Rachel knows.
2: I only knew that because of Rachel.
0: Sapphire. Okay. It symbolizes sincerity, truth, faithfulness, and nobility. So obviously that's just me.
2: High five, Audrey. Right. Psych, I won. You lost.
0: Jordan, 2 points. Audrey, zero tries.
1: That was
0: XYZ's
1: rude.
0: The Test is all brought to you by Chick-fil-A.

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0: It's Kissin' 92.5. What song comes to mind when you think about when you first rode in a car, drove a car, got your license? Something to do with one of your first driving memories.
1: Chameleon Air riding dirty.
0: Really? That's wild. Mine I've talked about on the show, my first one, so I'm just going to play it right now for the tease and we'll talk about it next. But okay. What song reminds you of when you first got a car? For me, it was...
1: Ray J.
0: It gets worse. I used to pull up to my girlfriend's house.

0: Sexy can I?
1: Eric, that is so funny.
2: I thought you knew that.
1: I mean, you're jogging my memory. I think I know what the other one is if it's in that same realm.
2: It's not. What song reminds you of the first time you drove a car, like in high school or whatever, like car memory you have? We'll talk about it next. But if you have one, XYZ content on Instagram, send them in right now.

0: Kissin 92.5, your 10 in a row hit music station. What song reminds you of the first time you got a car, you drove a car, you rode in a car? Yep. Like whatever that like 14 to 18 year old memory about like driving around and having a little bit of freedom. Audrey, you sent in your song first because you're significantly younger than us. You're 10 years our junior.
1: Yeah.
0: I can't wait for this to be like a college jam for me.
1: No. So the second one might be, but the first one, I feel like I have to set the scene a little bit, right? So we called my first car the sus bus because it shook when you drove it and somebody busted out my back window. My dad replaced it with a trash bag. Right here.
0: What's the song?
2: I got boulders on my shoulders. Collarbones begin to crack. There's very little.
0: I don't know what this is.
2: Me and it's never coming.
0: It's very like American Pie.
1: You played outside or played from a JBL speaker in the back seat because my radio didn't work. And then when the JBL speaker died, I would play this song on the radio. This song was kind of what was on.
0: This song right here.
3: I've been
0: really?
4: Wow, dude.
0: I
4: had a job at this point.
0: We were working at a radio station together.
4: Yeah. Oh my God.
0: This is where I met Eric. The fact that it's like not even the first Post Malone song.
4: Yeah, no. Jeez. This hurts.
0: Rockstar? Wow. The idea of you in St. Paul, Minnesota going, da-da-da-da.
1: I misspoke. I did have a radio. I didn't have an aux cord or any way to connect. My car was so old that it didn't have, like, Bluetooth at that point.
4: Sure.
1: So, okay. JBL speaker in the back.
0: Thank you for clarifying that. Nice. Jordan, what was yours? Please bring us back here.
5: We'll see.
0: All right. This was Jordan was reminded of when we said, what was the first song you remember listening to in the car when you got your license?
6: Hey, Payne, I want you to tell about yourself.
0: Yeah.
6: Shouty.
0: Deep cut.
4: Yeah, man.
0: I mean, as far as like popular.

0: the man.
1: That jogged my memory. Kiss Me Through the Phone was not when I had my license, but I remember riding on the bus to that song.
0: Okay.
1: And you know, stringing out the numbers. All right. Yeah. So I played Ray J Sexy Can I earlier. That was like my initial jam that I would pull up to my girlfriend's house in. Which is hilarious considering what I look like. But number two, this definitely comes to mind. Shout out to my friend Sean, who would always blast this. Oh, wrong song. Just kidding. Just kidding. This was the first one. This was Dorky Eric. This was Owl City.
0: I was going to say, this sounds Owl City.
1: No, this wasn't Sean. This is Owl City.
0: Might have pulled up play in the Wiggles. Like, what is this?
1: No, Hot Air Balloon, Owl City. Okay. Everyone knew him for Fireflies, but I listened to the whole album. Yeah. Yep. This was the one I meant to play.
2: Oh, you got three songs.
1: For my friend Sean that got his license first.
0: Okay.
3: I had a dream.
2: I saw Mayday Parade like
3: Las
2: 4 years ago.
0: Naturally, I have no idea what this is.
1: Jamie all over Mayday Parade.
0: Okay. Yeah.
1: So
2: okay,
1: good.
2: Mayday Parade. Yeah. I was not expecting Mayday Parade.
1: This was like my introduction, because I'm a huge pop punk fan now.
2: Yeah.
1: But in junior high, in high school.
2: Oh, you had to be corrupted?
1: No, it wasn't corrupted. My dad owned a DJ company. So like just in nature, I was always listening to like whatever the popular songs.
0: Mainstream stuff.
2: For sure,
1: but like that was like my introduction to like
2: I loved
1: punk music.
2: Mayday Parade.
1: Mayday Parade.
0: Wow, you guys might have been friends.
1: What, hers was a deep cut. What song reminds you of the first time that you got your license or that your friend got their license? I want to know. XYZ content on Instagram.

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7: Stays on the hot side as we go through the next couple of days. A generally clear sky overnight, a low of 78. Chance of a pop-up shower or thunderstorm Wednesday. 99 the high, heat indices to 104. Sunny on Thursday, low 78, high 97. I'm meteorologist Mark Thibodeau.

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1: 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More About Nothing is coming up on the way on XYZ with Eric Zachary. Today we are learning how X-rays were discovered.
2: Oh, buddy.
1: It was actually an accident.
2: Yeah.
1: I find that believable. Did it have to do with lightning?
2: No, it did not. It probably would have been a lot more helpful if it were found out by lightning, but boy, did we do something bad once we figured it out.
3: Oh, no.
1: Like, I know it doesn't happen this way, but I like that Audrey visualized too. When someone gets struck by lightning, you can see their bones.
3: Yeah, well, that's what I thought that you were getting at.
1: That's definitely not what
2: like
1: happens.
2: Like Scooby-Doo or something.
3: Like their hair goes up.
1: All right, learning about the discovery of X-rays first. We have a bonus fact, though.
2: There's roughly about 20 to 25 blimps in the U.S., maybe 60 in the world.
1: That's like even less than that.
2: Yeah, it might be even less than that. Now,
1: don't make me do that. Well, actually, but they're not blimps. They're airships.
2: Sure, whatever. There's go
3: Wait,
2: Hindenburg on it.
3: Does blimps not exist anymore?
2: No, really. I mean, like, they're just not used for transportation like they thought they were going to take off and be. You know, you're traveling lighter than a cloud. Mm-hmm. But it's just props, or like they'll pull something out for like a game day, depending on.
1: It's just
2: on
1: Goodyear that owns the airships in the U.S.
2: Yeah.
1: Mm-hmm. Yeah, I think it's even way less than that.
2: Yeah, it could be way less. It's declining.
1: Don't see this touches aviation. You can get me going.
2: I'm sorry.
1: Learning about X-rays next.

0: 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More About Nothing on XYZ with Eric Zachary. It's all brought to you by Chick-fil-A. Just a second ago, we learned that there's very few, what we call our blimps, but they're like the Goodyear. It's technically an airship.
1: Yeah.
0: I don't want to be that guy. But we thought they were going to be like the future of travel.
1: Right.
0: And they're really not used for anything anymore other than just like the Goodyear logo.
1: Yeah.
0: Which is crazy because like so many people have done studies that they would be a great way of shipping cargo.
1: Sure.
0: But just, all right.
1: Just passed
0: Same
1: on
0: reason
1: it.
0: We don't have good railways in the U.S.
1: Right.
0: All that to say, the real More About Nothing today, we're learning about how X-rays were discovered by accident.
1: Yes. So a German scientist, Willem Röntgen, in 1895 was doing something completely different with electricity, was working with cathode ray tubes. If you know, you know. If not, doesn't matter. Mm-hmm. But he found out that he could see not only through things, but the insides of stuff. And because all these things that he used to make this quote unquote X-ray were things you could get at like a drugstore, mm-hmm. he let everybody know that he did it. And then we basically abused the hell out of X-ray machines.
2: Like what?
1: So mind you, if you go to the dentist, they take your X-ray in a different room.
0: It doesn't have a bone in it. It's weird.
2: Oh my God.
0: Such a dumb boy joke. Oh, but if you get it, you get it.
1: You're sick, Eric. Oh, you are sick, bro.
0: I'm sorry.
1: Okay, anyway.
2: Family friendly.
1: So basically the same way you could like build, you know, I feel like in the 90s we were all doing like those volcanoes with like baking soda and vinegar or whatever.
2: Yeah.
1: They were doing this with X-ray machines. It became a parlor trick. Everybody was like, can I see through my hand? Can I see through my torso?
0: What did I just say?
1: No, exactly.
0: You're telling me some man didn't do that?
1: You're 100% right. You're just quicker to the punch. But because of this, for about 25 years, there were all these just like random radiation deaths because everybody was like, oh, after a couple beers, let's bust out the X-ray machine.
2: Yeah.
1: So it wasn't until like the 1920s
0: like
1: where they figured it out. No, seriously. That's literally how people took to X-rays.
2: That's crazy.
0: Yeah. So not realizing it's literally radiation.
1: It's ionized radiation. Oh, so man. Like they had to cut that off immediately.
0: That's wild.
1: Yeah.
0: All right. The discovery of X-rays, but more specifically how they became like a parlor trick that everyone irresponsibly had access to for a while. Your XYZ, More About Nothing, all brought to you by Chick-fil-A.
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0: Kissin 92.5, your 10 in a row hit music station. Something I think we can all applaud. Celine Dion has taken the stage, returned after a very scary, very long, very public battle with stiff person syndrome.
1: Yes.
0: Obviously very deserving of a standing ovation, but she took the stage and did her thing.
1: Yeah. Did you see that video of her like dancing in the street?
2: I did.
1: Yes. She's so... That's a Celine Dion song?
0: Are you serious? My heart will go on?
1: Let her sing it from now on, Aaron.
0: Oh, I thought you were really going to mess that up.
2: Fair enough.

0: It's Kissin' 92.5. Your tech tidbit on XYZ with Eric Zachary. We do this every Tuesday, running back what's trending in tech. You'd be hard-pressed to not hear that Apple had an event last week. Mm-hmm. They announced the iPhone Duo, the first foldable iPhone, the iPhone 18 Max, all these other things. But iOS 27 is coming. If you have an iPhone, even if you don't upgrade.
1: Yeah.
0: So you wanted to run back some of the iOS 27 updates, Audrey.
1: Yeah, so very exciting stuff. There's
2: you sound
1: a new,
2: very excited. Yeah, right? She's so mad about
1: it. Well, here's the thing is that it takes up a ridiculous amount of space on your phone. So
0: they
1: you
0: always
1: like
0: do that.
1: Well, but you like actually just like might not be able to get this one, it sounds like.
2: Ooh, exclusive.
1: there's a new drawing app for messages. I don't know if you guys do you remember how you could like.
0: Yeah, you could do like the little doodles.
1: Yeah, you can't do that anymore. There's
2: That's not a new app.
1: You can't do that anymore, but they added a new
0: app. Are you going to explain what the new one is?
1: It's literally just a it's like a drawing applet.
2: Oh, okay.
0: Like Microsoft Paint?
1: Next, there are Apple Wallet updates. This one's kind of cool. You can scan your dinner bills and it'll assign everybody's things.
2: Awkward at the end of dinner.
0: I love that for the friend that always pretends like, oh, yep. We all got the same thing. It's like, yeah, but your entree was $40 and you got three drinks.
2: Yep.
0: I love Apple calling out cheap people. Amazing.
2: Isn't that all of us?
1: FaceTime dual cameras. So you can do front and back camera.
0: We can already do that.
1: Whoa.
0: We can already do that. It might be coming into phones that like previously couldn't do it. Okay.
1: And then, there's... AI stuff.
0: Are you reading the article in real time right now, Audrey? Okay. iOS 27 updates. Has the update here? Did you do any research for this segment?
1: I did look this up yesterday, and I have since forgotten.
0: Okay.
1: I believe it's out.
0: This is great, great journalistic integrity.
1: Yeah,
0: right
1: I know.
0: Here.
1: Well, you know what?
0: XYZ with Eric Zachary, your tech tidbit, all brought to you by Eggland's Best.
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0: 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The 78th annual Primetime Emmy Awards went down last night. All you need to know, Widow's Bay won everything, as it should. Yeah. If you haven't seen it yet, go watch it on Apple TV+. I'm very jealous that you get to binge it at once. Mariska Hargitay, best known as Olivia Benson on SVU, hosted because her good friend and fan, Taylor Swift, is so close to her. They did a little SVU cameo situation.
1: A lot of this doesn't fit the pattern, and I don't think everything is a clue.
2: It is to the Swifties.
1: I think what we're going to be looking for is hiding in plain sight. Saccharide, Aries, from the vineyard, north or south.
0: That's hilarious, because I hope she's trolling.
3: I hope it's a huge troll.
0: But you know, like, even if it's a troll, every Swiftie in the world is going to be like, okay, but what if one of those is the next album?
3: I want to find a think piece. Like, what did you all come up with those
0: phrases? Oh, I'm sure it's already all over Reddit.
3: I want to see it.
4: Yeah, wake up.

0: It's Kissin' 92.5. Jordan recently got married in June, so you're what, 3 months in?
1: Three months.
0: It's just over. You just had your 3 month anniversary, and you have your wedding ring that you are getting in trouble for now.
1: So I can't go to the bar and just be like a guy. Like, let's say,
0: no one hits on me anymore.
1: No. It's not even that. Like, if I have a conversation with anybody, like, it stops. And by anybody, I mean like any random woman. Mm-hmm. And I have a specific story here. But the second I was, I don't know, we just had a conversation with a ton of people.
0: You thought people liked you? These girls were hitting on you.
1: No, it's not that they like me. It's that they'll be like, wait, you've got a wedding ring. What are you doing? Where is your wife?
0: They try to get you in trouble.
1: They're trying to get me in trouble. And I love girl power. I love women supporting women in this way.
0: Yeah, but they're just trying to snitch for no reason.
1: Exactly. And I'm not doing anything.
0: All right. Jordan got married recently. He's been wearing his wedding ring, but he's still like a talkative, friendly person at the bar.
1: Yes.
0: And girls are calling him out for it. We'll talk about it next.

0: Kissin 92.5, your 10 in a row hit music station. Jordan got married 3 months ago, almost to the day.
1: Yes.
0: In Portugal. Had to go the extra mile. Literally, we all did for the wedding. Anyway,
1: it was a good time.
0: You have been wearing your wedding ring, as you should. You're married now.
1: Yep.
0: That said, you still go to the bar. You still talk to people. Not like hating on people, but you're just a talkative, friendly
1: guy.
0: Mm-hmm.
1: I just like to have conversation.
0: Mm-hmm. But your wedding ring is getting you in trouble for the wrong reason.
1: Right, right. It's like, it's right, but it's...
0: It's wrong.
1: It's wrong. It's misguided. Yeah. So our good friend Nick, friend of the show, was out. He told me to meet up with him.
2: Yes.
1: At the bar, I go, him and his roommate are surrounded by chicks. And I'm like, oh, look at these guys. Little play-a-play is over here. Let's see what's going on.
0: Little play-a-play is hilarious.
1: Thank you.
0: Because I think of like, were they the spaceship kids, the cartoon?
1: The Mork and Mindy?
0: No, the little kid show.
2: Mork and Mindy?
0: No, the little kid show.
2: I don't know.
0: In our secret rocket ship.
2: Oh, Little Einstein.
1: Like
0: he's the little play-a-s?
1: Sure. Yeah.
0: Sorry, it took us a while to get.
1: That's bad.
0: Anyway, so you go to meet up with these guys that are in their 20s.
1: Yes, they're in their 20s. They should be out doing things like this. I quickly realize, like, they're more so ambushed and kind of getting, like, these girls are sharks.
0: Right.
1: So I'm just striking up conversation, you know, talking to these people. And a lot of these girls, I guess just because I'm talkative, assume that I am trying to flirt.
0: Well, I would get where they're coming from in the sense that, like, the two other guys they're there to meet are single.
1: Yeah.
0: So usually they think, okay, everyone in the group is, you know, out.
1: Right, is out and about. Mm-hmm. I am not with my wife. I think that's important.
0: Yeah.
1: Mm-hmm. Because they let it be known to everyone, like, oh my God, this guy has a wedding ring on and his wife isn't here. And I'm like, that's fine.
2: Yeah.
1: I wasn't hitting on you.
0: I agree. I see both sides. As your best friend, you are the male equivalent of the girl who, like, quote unquote, is just being nice, but, like, everyone thinks is flirting because, like, we'll just have a little bit of a too in-depth conversation with a stranger.
1: Okay.
0: So I can see, like, any girl thinking.
2: Like to talk.
0: Yeah, but I can see, like, any girl that's, like, thinks you're cute, you're a good-looking guy, right? Starts talking to you.
1: Okay.
0: Starts having a conversation that she wouldn't have with just a random guy that's just, you know. So then she's like, oh, what's that beacon on your left hand, you know? But they freak out.
1: Yeah. And they did. They started freaking out. And I was like, I guarantee I am not doing anything I wouldn't in front of my wife.
2: I just want to be your friend.
1: Right. And,
0: oh, man, Jordan, it's so hard being hot and married.
1: It's tough, man. Like, I really think
0: real struggle.
1: I need my hot married guys to sound off in the chat.
0: Well, I'm you got to wait for me to get there, man. Give me another year and a half. Then we can do it together.
1: Yeah, man. Speed it up. Put a ring on that thing.
0: In the meantime, who do you got?
1: Nobody.

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0: It's Kissin' 92.5. I think this might be my first time doing the show in a hat, at least recently. I know that's great content for the radio, right?
1: Yes.
0: But if you watch the show, XYZ right there, exactly.
2: It's a top hat.
0: Yeah.
2: He looks like Lincoln.
0: Yep. I'm just going Mr. Monopoly Man. No, Audrey got me a very thoughtful hat, which is kind of a funny joke hat, too, for my birthday. It says, easily distracted by airplanes. If you know me or you just heard this show or you maybe even just saw me at the airport, you know that I would be the first one to spew pretty much any airline or aviation fact to you.
2: Hit him with one right now. Go.
0: The Concorde, which we talked at length about last week, was a plane that could get you from New York to London in 3 hours, and we don't have that anymore.
2: We could, though.
0: We could. We just choose not to. Politics. Anyway, there's a fun little fact for you. XYZ with Eric Zachary. The show is

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1: Kissin 92.5, your 10 in a row hit music station. The 78th annual Primetime Emmy Awards went down last night on a Monday, which is unusual. Usually it's Sunday. Yeah. They were trying for a bigger audience. I don't have those numbers, but we do have the fact that Mariska Hargitay hosted.
2: Yeah.
1: Which is pretty fun. Yeah. We'll get into your quick, everyone's talking about it, but your quick Emmys recap. Audrey?
2: Okay, so basically, Widow's Bay won everything.
3: Which we knew.
2: To be exact, they won 14 awards or
1: crazy.
2: 14 Emmys.
1: Yes.
2: DTF St. Louis, 7 wins. Traitors, 7 wins. Stephen Colbert, The Late Show, 6 wins.
1: That's
2: so
1: nice.
2: That's exciting.
3: Bad Bunny's halftime, Super Bowl halftime performance win some as well.
1: That was a creative Emmy from last week.
3: Oh, okay.
2: Yeah.
1: They did the creative arts Emmys.
3: Yeah, that's right.
2: The Pit had 6 wins. Pluribus, 6 wins. Okay. Those are the big guys.
1: I don't want to talk about those. I will say, Jordan and I have been saying this for months, but if this is the sign you need to watch Widow's Bay.
3: Oh, yeah.
2: It was 100%. So good. I really enjoyed
1: jealous
2: it.
1: Jealous of anyone that gets to go watch it on Apple TV now and watch
3: binge it.
1: And not have to wait week after week.
2: Yeah.
1: Also, Mariska Hargitay, like we said, she hosted. She was the first female host, I think, over 15 years.
3: That's wild.
1: Mm-hmm. Of course, she is best known for her role as Olivia Benson on SVU.
3: Yes.
1: We know that Taylor Swift and her are friends. We know that Taylor Swift has a cat named Olivia Benson.
3: Correct.
1: Taylor Swift actually made a cameo in a little SVU-themed skit. Take a listen.
4: A lot of this doesn't fit the pattern, and I don't think everything is a clue.
5: It is to the Swifties.
4: I think what we're going to be looking for,
1: wait for it,
4: is hiding in plain sight. Saccharide, Aries, from the vineyard, north or south.
1: There you go. She's throwing out a bunch of words, which like Swifties are spinning on because they don't know if she's just messing with them or if one of those words has to do with some new album that could be coming.
3: I need it to be nothing.
1: I do too.
3: I really need for
1: she probably snuck one word in there.
3: I need Taylor to just be a troll one time. Like be funny.
1: I think she's the biggest troll, but
3: I know, but this one would be great because somebody is dedicating their week. So trying to figure out where the next album is.
1: Year.
3: Yeah, no, seriously.
1: There you go. The 78th annual Emmy Awards went down last night. Your XYZ ENT Entertainment Report, all brought to you by O'Reilly Auto Parts.
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0: 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Today on XYZ with Eric Zachary, Taylor Swift made a cameo at the Emmys and is causing Swifties to go into a panic, which is so funny because it's clearly satire.
1: We don't know, Eric.
0: We don't know.
1: We have to connect the dots. This could be a clue to the next album.
0: The Nashville International Airport is getting renamed to the Dolly Parton International Airport.
2: Let's go.
0: About
1: huge.
0: Plus, this is just a topic that like I'm so excited to talk about. It's such a good topic. Is like, what's the song that comes to mind when you first got your license or your friend first got their car?
1: Yeah,
0: like that, like 15 to 17 year old version of you. 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
5: Stays on the hot side as we go through the next couple of days. A generally clear sky overnight, a low of 78. Chance of a pop-up shower or thunderstorm Wednesday. 99 the high, heat indices to 104. Sunny on Thursday, low 78, high 97. I'm meteorologist Mark Thibodeau.

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1: What song comes to mind when you think about when you first rode in a car, drove a car, got your license? 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
2: Chameleon Air Riding Dirty.
1: Really? That's wild. Mine I've talked about on the show, my first one, so I'm just going to play it right now for the tease and we'll talk about it next. But what song reminds you of when you first got a car? For me, it was...
2: Ray J.
1: Oh, it gets worse. I used to pull up to my girlfriend.

0: Eric.
1: See, can I?
2: Eric, that is so funny.
3: I thought you knew that.
2: I mean, you're jogging my memory. I think I know what the other one is if it's in that same realm.
3: It's not. What song reminds you of the first time you drove a car, like in high school or whatever, like car memory you have? We'll talk about it next. But if you have one, XYZ content on Instagram, send them in right now.

0: It's Kissin' 92.5. What song reminds you of the first time you got a car, you drove a car, you rode in a car?
1: Yep.
0: Like whatever that like 14 to 18 year old memory about like driving around and having a little bit of freedom. Audrey, you sent in your song first because you're significantly younger than us. You're 10 years our junior.
2: Yeah.
0: I can't wait for this to be like a college jam for me.
2: No. So the second one might be, but the first one, I feel like I have to set the scene a little bit, right? So we called my first car the sus bus because it shook when you drove it and somebody busted out my back window. So my dad replaced it with a trash bag.
0: Right, what's the song?
3: I got boulders on my shoulders, collarbones begin to crack. There is very little of me and it's never coming back. There are certain things you ask me and there are certain things I lack.
1: I feel like you were screaming this out the window.
3: But now I'm just making up.
0: It's very like American Pie.
2: You played outside or played from a JBL speaker in the back seat because my radio didn't work. And then when the JBL speaker died, I would play this song on the radio. This song was kind of what was on.
0: This song right here.
2: Mm-hmm.
4: I've been
0: really?
1: Wow, like dude. I had a job at this point.
0: We were working at a radio station together.
1: Yeah. Oh my God.
0: Yeah. This is where I met Eric. The fact that it's like not even the first Post Malone song.
1: Yeah, no. Jeez. This then, hurts.
2: Yeah.
0: Rockstar? Wow. The idea of you in St. Paul, Minnesota going, da, da, da.
2: I misspoke. Oh, you don't know my... I misspoke. I did have a radio. I didn't have an aux cord or any way to connect. My car was so old that it didn't have like Bluetooth at that
1: sure,
2: point.
1: Sure.
2: Okay. So, yeah. JBL speaker in the back.
0: Thank you for clarifying that. Nice. Jordan, what was yours? Please bring us back here.
4: We'll see.
0: All right. This was Jordan was reminded of when we said, what was the first song you remember listening to in the car when you got your license?
3: Hey, Payne, I want you to tell about yourself.
0: Yeah.
3: Shouty.
0: Deep cut.
1: Yeah, man.
0: I mean, as far as like popular T-Pain songs go.
1: So in my friend group, I got my license first. So I was usually picking up people to go like hang out, which meant I was picking up all the girls.
2: Yeah.
1: So like Shoddy, Sabio was usually on. Like I thought I was the man.
0: That jogged my memory. Kiss Me Through the Phone was not when I had my license, but I remember riding on the bus to that song.
1: Okay.
0: Mm-hmm. And you know, stringing out the numbers. All right. Yeah. So I played Ray J Sexy Can I earlier. That was like my initial jam that I would pull up to my girlfriend's house in, which is hilarious considering what I look like. But number two, this definitely comes to mind. Shout out to my friend Sean, who would always blast this. Oh, wrong song. Just kidding. This was the first one. This was Dorky Eric. This was Owl City.
1: I was going to say, this sounds Owl City.
0: Yeah. No, this wasn't Sean. This was Owl City.
1: Might have pulled up playing the Wiggles. Like, what is this?
0: Hot Air Balloon, Owl City. Okay. Everyone knew him for Fireflies, but I listened to the whole album. Yeah. Yep. This was the one I meant to play.
2: Oh, you got three songs.
0: For my friend Sean that got his license first.
1: Okay.
3: I had a dream.
2: I saw Mayday Parade like
3: about to see Las Vegas.
2: 4 years ago.
1: Naturally, I have no idea what this is.
0: Jimmy all over Mayday Parade.
1: Okay.
2: Yeah.
0: So good.
2: Okay, Mayday Parade. Yeah. I was not expecting Mayday Parade.
0: This was like my introduction, because I'm a huge pop punk fan now.
2: Yeah.
0: But in junior high, in high school.
2: Oh, had to be corrupted?
0: No, it wasn't corrupted. My dad owned a DJ company. So like just in nature, I was always listening to like whatever the popular songs
1: were. Mainstream stuff.
2: For sure,
0: but like that was like my introduction to like
2: I loved
0: punk music.
2: Mayday Parade.
0: Mayday Parade.
1: Wow, you guys might have been friends.
0: What, hers was a deep cut. What song reminds you of the first time that you got your license or that your friend got their license? I want to know XYZ content on Instagram.
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0: 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It's called The Test on the XYZ test, with Eric Zachary. Yeah, we used to do that.
1: I know. I was just thinking that too.
0: That's
1: we have a brain,
0: three pop. Meld? What?
1: Sorry.
0: Three pop culture trivia questions. Jordan and Audrey going head to head. We're going to hope that Audrey clears her head before we start this.
1: Hey, no, my head is full of knowledge.
0: And queso cheese. I just said cheese twice. Yeah, but yeah, anyway, three pop culture questions. They all have to do with things that are currently in the news, but more specifically, things we've recently talked about on the show. So you guys should have the advantage, but luckily I think more people in their car are going to get this right. XYZ's The Test is coming up next.

0: they still look really good.
1: They still look good.
0: Because we look good.
1: Yeah. Exactly. All my favorite
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0: It's Kissin 92.5. It's called XYZ's The Test. The Test. The Test.
1: Yeah.
0: Cue the music. There you go. Three pop culture questions that all have to do with things we've recently talked about on the show, but also are trending in the news. So Jordan and Audrey should have an advantage here, but it's really you playing at home. Three questions. Are y'all ready?
1: Yeah.
2: Yes.
0: Question number one. Pretty easy. Mariska Hargitay just hosted the 78th annual Primetime Emmy Awards that went on last night. You know her as Olivia Benson on Law & Order Special Victims Unit. Name another main character, past or present, from SVU.
2: Doof.
1: I didn't watch that.
2: Oh,
0: really?
2: Man. No. What is, what's Ice-T's name?
0: Oh, it's not Ice-T.
2: Thank you, Eric.
0: I'm just saying that because I was like, I didn't know either.
2: I am going to lose my mind. I'm just going to pass. I'm sorry.
3: No idea.
0: It's actually Odafin Tutuola.
2: Tutuola.
0: But yep, he goes Tutuola. By Finn on the show.
2: Yeah.
0: Okay. I also would have accepted Elliot Stabler.
2: Yes.
0: Who's her partner.
2: Okay. Yeah.
0: Melanie. You have Munch, who's Richard Belzer. A few others, right. But yeah.
2: Sure, yeah.
0: All right.
1: Zero sorry, points. I can't
0: believe you, of all people, have never watched SVU. I feel like you would love it.
1: I mean, I've seen it. It just wasn't, I don't know. I'm not really into the whole, like, I liked.
2: She likes true crime.
1: I liked Criminal Minds.
0: I'm also realizing you're kind of past the age of reruns. Like, we didn't have streaming as an option. So it's like we watched whatever was, like, filler on TV. And it was always.
1: I used to watch
2: If I was sick at home, I was watching, like, Divorce Court and then some SVU.
1: Yeah. I've seen it. I tried to get into it. Couldn't. Sorry.
0: But victims of sexual crimes are especially heinous, whatever the official. All right, we're wasting a lot of time here. Question number two. Jordan recently mistook a random man at the grocery store
2: for
0: an employee, asking him where the teriyaki sauce. The guy even showed him where it was, only for Jordan to realize that he was just there to buy groceries. It did not work. There was a very The Office moment for you. We talked about that. Name either of the two creators of The Office.
1: Of The Office?
0: Mm-hmm.
2: Ricky Gervais. Jordan, sorry. Ricky Gervais.
0: Ricky Gervais is correct. He created the BBC version with Stephen Merchant.
2: Yes.
0: And then Greg Daniels adapted it for NBC. So any one of those would have been an answer. So one point.
1: I wouldn't know that ever.
0: How do you know Ricky Gervais in The Office?
1: Well, I mean, I know Ricky Gervais. I knew that but I also.
0: Moving on. Question number three. Today is September 15th. We're officially halfway through the month. Getting into the fall and officially closing out my birthday week. What is September's birthstone?
2: Jordan. Sapphire.
0: Sapphire is correct. Audrey.
2: Big shout out to Eric's girlfriend. I'm not going to explain further.
0: Rachel knows.
2: I only knew that because of Rachel.
0: Sapphire. Okay. It symbolizes sincerity, truth, faithfulness, and nobility. So obviously that's just me.
2: High five, Audrey. Psych, I won. You lost.
0: Jordan, 2 points. Audrey, zero tries.
1: That's what
0: XYZ's The Test is all brought to you by Chick-fil-A.
4: Thank you.

0: do the code because that's a whole international committee.
1: It sounds like they have a long time to redo the name too.
0: Yeah.
2: I want them to like, you can't be a Tennessee great and get a little airport announcement anymore. Just Dolly Parton.
0: Yeah, yeah. They have like no shade to Bobby Bones.
2: Or like Nate Bargatze. Love him too.
0: I don't need them talking and welcoming us. I want Dolly.
2: I want Dolly.
1: Yeah.
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7: Stays on the hot side as we go through the next couple of days. A generally clear sky overnight, a low of 78. Chance of a pop-up shower or thunderstorm Wednesday. 99 the high, heat indices to 104. Sunny on Thursday, low 78, high 97. I'm meteorologist Mark Thibodeau.

0: Kissin 92.5, your 10 in a row hit music station. It's official. If you're going to Nashville, you are going to visit Dolly Parton International Airport.
1: Yes.
0: That's sick. Yeah. I love that. Yeah, yeah, we know that it's been B&A for years. Mm-hmm. I think it's after a World War I general or something, fighter.
1: Time for an update.
0: Yeah, time for an update. I think Dolly Parton is very fitting. It's needless to say she's done worlds for country music in general, but especially Nashville. Yeah. That's very cool that it is now Dolly Parton International Airport. Quick airplane fact for you. It's probably going to take a long time for them to reach.

0: It's Kissin' 92.5. iOS 27 is here and it has a slew of updates. Apple should hire you for their sounds. The biggest of being the update itself, that you may not be able to get this if you don't have enough space on your phone.
1: I'm not getting it.
0: Yeah, but obviously
2: they're saying like you should delete pictures.
0: Delete your loved ones so you can send more emojis.
1: No more memories.
0: Yeah, apparently there's a new drawing app. Not like how you could draw within the text message before. Now it's like a whole paint board.
2: And then you can do that. Great, fun stuff.
0: I think
2: that's
0: fun for people that are like good with like digital. Like I could see people sending like.
1: Are you going to need like the Apple Pencil Plus just to draw?
0: Yeah.
2: Apple Pencil Plus.
0: The Apple Sharpie. they also have the dual cameras, which some phones have, some haven't, but now all phones will be able to do it where you can like FaceTime using both your face and what the camera's seeing, which is pretty cool.
2: Wallet updates.
0: Wallet updates. You can scan bills now in Apple Wallet and it will assign like who's got what piece of dinner, which is I think is awesome.
1: Yeah.
0: Because we always have that one friend that's like, well, we all just split it equal, right?
1: I only got drinks, so I don't need to pay that much.
0: Yeah, they're actually worse. If everyone gets something to eat and something to drink, I'm not trying to pick pennies. I think that person's just as bad.
1: Right.
0: But if you're the person that's like, well, I only got two drinks and an appetizer, it's not fair that everyone else. It's like, shut up, man.
1: You gave me one of your dumplings. I technically didn't get any food, so.
2: Do that.
0: Don't do that. All right. iOS 27 is here.

0: Kissin 92.5, your 10 in a row hit music station. End of the show on XYZ with Eric Zachary. Earlier we were talking about songs that remind us of like our first time driving, or like when we got our license and a little bit of freedom, or maybe if you weren't the one with the license, your friend got the license first. Yeah. What song was on the radio? Jordan had a T-Pain song.
1: Yep.
0: I had a Ray J song and a Mayday Parade song.
1: And an Owl City song.
0: I'm proud of the Owl City records. But
2: yeah, you should be.
0: Audrey, you had, what was the name of it?
2: I had
0: the Front Bumps.
1: The
2: Front Bottoms. The song is called Be Nice to Me.
0: Whatever.
2: And then the second song was
1: Post-Malone 21 Savage. Yeah.
0: But Audrey did describe her version, her Gen Z version of the struggle that we went through, which was that your radio didn't work in your car. Your aux cord didn't work. So you guys just had a JBL speaker in the back.
2: Yeah, yeah.
0: We didn't even have Bluetooth speakers. Yeah. I remember, in fact,
2: do you have a boombox?
0: We have boomboxes, but I feel like because we didn't have other forms of technology, like phones that could stream, it was such a focus to make sure you had at least working speakers. So, like, we had 9 CD changers in the trunk. Do you even know about that?
1: My car didn't have that.
2: Really.
0: Yeah, but
1: my mom's car did.
0: There was cars that like could have more than one CD. Otherwise, you had to take them out every single time.
2: Yeah,
0: at one time, the really, really nice ones, especially towards the end when like Bluetooth started to become a thing, had them in the front. But it was such a big unit. The old ones used to have them in the trunk. So you would pull over, load up like your 9 best mixtapes that you would just burn.
2: Yeah.
0: And then you could cycle through the different CD album options.
2: I totally
0: forgot about that.
2: I mean, my car, we had one in the front, but it only held like 3. CDs or something.
0: Yeah, but that was a newer one. Yeah.
1: Did you use LimeWire?
0: Did I use LimeWire?
1: Yeah.
0: Allegedly.
1: Did you use BearShare?
0: That sounds like a dating site.
2: Yeah.
0: Good for you, Jordan. I may have used Kaza. I may have used FrostWire and a few of the other
1: options. FrostWire shut the computer down.
0: It's the easiest way to get a virus. Yeah. I switched to Mac after that. XYZ with Eric Zachary. That's it for us today. We will see you tomorrow. Everyone say bye.
1: See ya.
2: Bye.
0: See ya.

0: finally, four states, a break from the heat. 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

0: from Normal Park Museum Magnet, teaches first grade, all of them subjects.
1: Okay.
0: She got all the subjects.
2: All of them.
0: Miss McCoy, are you there?
3: I'm here.
0: Now, is it Miss or Mrs. McCoy?
3: It's Miss McCoy.
0: Miss McCoy, well, congratulations on getting this prize pack that we're hooking you up with. But we really want to know what you're trying to do at your school. What's the project you got off the ground?
3: Oh, I'm so excited. Our project is something new that we're trying this year. We have always studied about plants in our fourth quarter, and we always tried to get outside as much as we could in the fourth quarter. But we really have a very small space, and one of the things that we wanted to do this year was try to get out in the garden the whole year. So our plan was to make a bigger garden and buy some plots that they could get into and have a space for each kid. Each kid would have their own space to grow their own thing, and they would also get to see the fruit of their labor a whole year long, get to really grow things, harvest some things. In the past, we did a native plant garden, and they would get to start it, but they didn't really get to see the fruits of their labors and all the work that they put into it. So this way, they'll be able to do that. So we would like to buy some raised garden beds, and really the soil costs a lot of money too, so just using that money towards that.
0: Wow, and I'm sure you need little tools for the kids because they're not
4: little
0: adults
4: hands.
0: Yet. Little handles.
2: Oh, that's adorable.
5: It's important to learn how to survive an apocalypse.
0: 100%.
1: Okay,
5: we gotta learn how to grow our own food.
0: Yeah, and let's remember, Ms. McCoy students are first graders.
5: Amazing.
0: These are cute little kids that are growing a garden. What kind of plants are you guys growing?
3: We're hoping to do, you know, some things that will grow quick, like lettuce grows quick, and you know, carrots. Some things like that.
0: Okay.
3: We haven't really, we're still in the planning process, but our hope is to really get started by next month. We're going to start kind of going outside once a week just to get them used to that phase, but really getting up and running by in October.
0: Well, Miss McCoy, we're going to go ahead and hook you up with that $500 so that you can get those tools, the soil, whatever you need for the garden. Plus, the ultimate teacher stash from Pilot Pen, makers of G2, America's favorite gel ink pen, and Friction, America's favorite erasable gel ink pen. Now, also, you are in the running to win a vacation so you could live more Florida days at Sundial Beach Resort and Spa on Sanibel Island, which has some gold views, watch sandy beaches, activities from paddleboarding to pickleball, or you could just relax because I know the school year is very long. So you're in the running for that vacation as well, okay?
3: Yay.
1: And Ms. McCoy, I have a question. I have a Japanese maple tree that's dying. We're watering it. We're watering it every day, and I think the heat's killing her, and I don't know what to do. I don't know how to save her.
3: That's a great question. Maybe
1: ChatGPT.
3: I mean,
1: there you go, Ms. McCoy.
0: She's teaching her. She's trying to grow lettuce and carrots.
1: Right. Yeah. I'm just trying to save my Japanese maple.
2: She said, sorry about you. Google it.
1: Yeah. Like, I don't know.
6: Enjoy your seed money, Ms. McCoy.
3: I bet it's beautiful.
0: Yeah, I bet
3: you. Thank you.
0: Yeah. Well, Ms. McCoy, hang on for us. We'll get you set up with the $500 on your Friction erasable pens and all that, okay?
3: Thanks. Really quick, just wanted to say I'm such a big fan of everybody on the show and the whole show, so thank you so much for this.
1: Thank you.
0: We're big fans of what you're doing.
5: We're big fans of teachers.
0: And look, I know I talk trash on lettuce all the time, but I would eat your lettuce.
6: Wow.
0: I would eat Ms. McCoy.
6: That's big.
5: Would you eat her onions?
0: I would try her onion. I'm not a big onion guy, but for you, I would, Ms. McCoy. If it grew from your garden, I would try it.
3: We'll make sure we grow those too.
0: But don't be too. You don't have to send it if you don't want to. But I would.
6: In my little raised garden, Kelly, my little raised flower bed or whatever, I've got some little strawberries.
5: Mm.
6: And because I bought this thing, well, I bought it from ex-wife and stuff. But anyway, for now, Charlie and I have been kind of doing it together. And she really, really gets off into it. You know, she's really. Yeah.
5: I wish I was good at it. My last house before this one, they planted like spring onions in the front flower beds. So whenever you walked up to the front of my house, you smelled onions.
0: Oh, yeah. No.
5: It's weird. I had to go out there and pull them up, and they kept coming back. But who would plant onions in a flower bed in the front of the house?
1: It might be a bug deterrent.
0: My buddy.
5: That might have been it, or snakes or something.
0: Or rodents?
5: Maybe.
0: My buddy Ghetto D. We know Ghetto D.
6: Yeah.
0: He was growing watermelons in his backyard.
1: Whoa. Really?
0: Yeah.
6: Wow.
0: And there was times where he'd be out of town, and he'd call me up and go, hey, man, can you go water my watermelon? Because you got to take care of those. And it was delicious.
6: I wouldn't mind being that guy, you know, every year. This time of year, actually, they have the big, huge, humongous pumpkin, you know, that weighs like 1,000 pounds or whatever, usually somewhere up northeast. Being that guy. But like, you got to get it on a truck.
1: Biggest
6: take it
1: pumpkin.
6: Somewhere.
5: Yeah.
0: How do you make them grow that big?
6: I think.
0: Steroids?
4: Just, I think steroids.
0: Something.
4: And like a seed from a big pumpkin as well.
0: You know what I want to do? To grow, like a watermelon or a pumpkin? Right. If you could grow them into shapes.
4: You can.
0: Oh, you can. Yeah, because I've seen people do that. Like
4: square watermelon.
0: Like
4: watermelon.
0: A square one. Can I make a heart-shaped watermelon?
2: Wait, That'd be pretty cool. I've never seen a square watermelon. I've never seen any shape besides normal.
0: And so it starts growing, and it's a box. So as it grows, it just molds to whatever you have.
7: Oh, that's mean.
0: What does it mean? You're going to eat it? That's mean.
7: You push it in this environment where it can't do its normal thing?
0: Well, you're going to eat it. You just want it squared, so it's easier to slice.
5: And carving it up and gutting it isn't me.
4: Plants do have feelings, and they do communicate with us.
2: Yeah, did you ever do that project where you talk to your plant and see how it grows?
7: Oh, you're nice to one, and you're mean to the other.
4: Yes, and really? The one that grows. You speak words of affirmation grows a lot stronger.
0: No
4: than
0: way.
4: The negative. Yes. Yeah, this is a real study that's been
5: like
4: done.
5: Sixth grade science fair project, right. JC. Where were you?
2: It's like sixth grade, JC.
0: I don't think we did that in my school.
4: They also did it with rice. So they took white rice and they put it they put it in rooms. And then one, they spoke positive things to it and it didn't catch too much bacteria. The one that they ignored, neglected, didn't even talk to was the most foul, disgusting thing you've ever seen.
0: Really?
4: The one that you yelled and the one that you yelled at and cussed at, it kind of had like a little funky stuff going on it, but not as bad as the one that was neglected.
2: Oh, wow.
6: Then you had the brown rice in a whole different classroom. It was terrible.
4: Right.
2: Segregation.
8: A parade of thoughts that sometimes should have remained thoughts.
5: I wouldn't have called that.
4: Yep. Yeah.
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20: Stays on the hot side as we go through the next couple of days. A generally clear sky overnight, a low of 78. Chance of a pop-up shower or thunderstorm Wednesday. 99 the high, heat indices to 104. Sunny on Thursday, low 78, high 97. I'm meteorologist Mark Thibodeau.

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2: Stays on the hot side as we go through the next couple of days. A generally clear sky overnight, a low of 78. Chance of a pop-up shower or thunderstorm Wednesday. 99 the high, heat indices to 104. Sunny on Thursday, low 78, high 97. I'm meteorologist Mark Thibodeau.

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4: Good morning, I'm Steve Smith. Here's what's going on in the four states. Thomas Ross is out on bond. The former 161st District State Representative candidate was released following a preliminary hearing in U.S. District Court in Springfield on Monday. He's charged with conspiring to plant cocaine on his opponent in the Republican primary, Louise Secker. There was a meth bust in Nevada on Monday night. Two men were taken into custody. Police recovered almost 80 grams of suspected meth and two handguns during an operation on I-49. Your news is a service of Galena Liberty Pawn. 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

We continue to beat the same old drum with a heat advisory in place now until 8 p.m. Friday. Going to be sunny, going to be hot. Daytime highs will be in the upper 90s with heat index values close to or just over 100 to 105. I'm meteorologist Ray Stajic.

0: back. This might be your shot. And Michaela Matthews had a big announcement from The Secret Lives of Mormon Wives. We'll get to that and more when we come back.
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14: We continue to beat the same old drum with a heat advisory in place now until 8 p.m. Friday. Going to be sunny, going to be hot. Daytime highs will be in the upper 90s with heat index values close to or just over 100 to 105. I'm meteorologist Ray Stajic.

you continue to beat the same old drum with a heat advisory in place now until 8 p.m. Friday. Going to be sunny, going to be hot. Daytime highs will be in the upper 90s with heat index values close to or just over 100 to 105. I'm meteorologist Ray Stajic.

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7: We continue to beat the same old drum with a heat advisory in place now until 8 p.m. Friday. Going to be sunny, going to be hot. Daytime highs will be in the upper 90s with heat index values close to or just over 100 to 105. I'm meteorologist Ray Stajic.

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8: We continue to beat the same old drum with a heat advisory in place now until 8 p.m. Friday. Going to be sunny, going to be hot. Daytime highs will be in the upper 90s with heat index values close to or just over 100 to 105. I'm meteorologist Ray Stajic.

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2: What up, it's JC, and you know we covered a lot of ground this morning, but we still have so much more to talk about. 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
2: Oh, here we go, Kelly Raspberry. What's going on?
6: Oh, so much. Okay, so I really want to break down a lot of Dancing with the Stars, the big premiere last night, because they're doing 2 shows now. Emma Kelly said, I don't know why they think we want 2 nights. It's too much. My daughter, we get to bond over it. I love it. This is my favorite time of year. Not Christmas, Dancing with the Stars series. But anyway, so they had technical problems pretty much right after the show started.
7: Oh, really?
6: Yeah. So they crashed online voting.
2: Whoa. Huh?
6: They hadn't even started. Everybody hadn't danced yet. See, this is why it's not fair.
2: They got to hold it until everybody's performed.
6: But it doesn't matter at this point.
2: Because you already chose
6: who you're gonna popularity contest. So after that happened, it was very weird. They were talking in, you know, Alfonso and Julianne's in-ears, and they were repeating as they were being told what to say. It was weird.
2: Yeah.
6: So anyway, they had to do all texting voting at that point. So everything, if you got your online voting in before the crash, they threw it out. But they said they had record voting last night.
8: I voted 10 times.
6: Well, we were late.
2: 4?
6: Yeah.
8: I voted for my favorite.
9: Fibula.
8: The man I'm rooting for, Connor Wood.
2: Yes. Connor Wood.
6: Okay.
10: Connor
6: yes.
10: W.
8: Known as Fibula online.
6: Well, here's the thing. Taylor Hansen was amazing. My daughter's really? Like, who is that? I was to explain to her who Taylor Hansen was. That wasn't her generation.
2: Mbop?
6: She didn't know. She's 19.
2: But
6: we were both like, Taylor Hansen killed it. She's really a big fan of Harry Shum. Every time they said he was from Grey's Anatomy, she's like, no, he's not.
9: Glee.
6: He's from Glee.
10: Yeah. He was
6: very
10: so good.
6: He was very great. Good, but I thought he was a little stiff. He got the highest scores of the night because he's got the pro dance training, which may end up biting him in the end. But that Ezra guy.
10: Yes.
6: Amazing. Would bring you to tears. He's the Paralympic athlete that Julianne Hough got tripped up over that talking about him.
9: Oh, so hard
6: really,
9: to listen.
2: Hard
6: to listen to, but he did amazing. But you know, there was also a problem. We had that's tonight. Julia's
7: tonight.
2: Oh,
7: that's tonight.
2: Yes, it was
6: So there were 2 Connors, Connor Levitt and Connor Wood, and because of that, if you do online texting, you had to do Connor W or Connor L.
2: They spell it the same way and everything.
6: Yeah, because everybody else you get to vote by first name, but because of that. L or W, or it got thrown out. Well, spoiler alert, that's not going to be a problem anymore. Because Connor Levitt has gone home. And his wife, the winner, well, she didn't win last year.
10: No,
6: Whitney Levitt.
10: She was really close.
6: She was there the whole night wearing her t-shirt in the camera, like, call, vote for my husband. Please vote for my husband. And she was teary-eyed.
10: Which I was saying, I was like, Connor's not a star.
6: Well, my daughter was very upset. She loves him as a couple. She thinks he's great. She was very, very disappointed.
10: He's a nice guy, but his dance was terrible.
6: It was pretty bad. He was going for the humor.
9: What
7: else are you going to do? They should give you a do-over for the first night.
6: I agree. I think they should all have been allowed to stay at least till next week.
2: Give us two.
7: I know they've been rehearsing and stuff, but it's just one show. And then you've been telling all your friends and your homies, I'm going to be on Dancing with the Stars.
6: And the girl that he danced with, she won Dancing with the Stars, the next pro.
9: Yes, Adele.
6: So Adele got eliminated.
9: She'll be back
6: with the troupe. She'll be still dancing on the show all season.
7: Yeah.
6: All right, so other TV is happening. Tonight is the 7th season premiere of The Real Housewives of Salt Lake City. I'm a big Bravo girl, so that's exciting for me. The 29th season premiere of South Park. mm-hmm. of Comedy Central. Can you believe it's been 29 seasons?
2: Wow. Didn't they say they renamed
6: it to
2: South America?
6: It to South America, right? I don't know if that's true.
2: They're such trolls. They're troll jobs over this.
6: There's some finales tonight. Nation's dumbest finales tonight.
2: Oh,
6: see,
2: man.
6: I'm so torn. I've got all this great TV. Oh,
2: yeah. It's going to be Huddy.
6: Well, it's between him and Hilaria Baldwin.
2: It's going to be
6: him. The last two.
9: Hilaria.
2: I feel bad for
6: Anthony
2: Hilaria.
6: Anthony Michael Hall got out. You thought Anthony Michael Hall would be the dumbest, but he graduated last
2: His
6: week.
2: Wife showed up, and he turned into a different competitor when his wife showed up.
6: Oh, she gave him confidence.
2: Yeah, I think
9: Maybe
2: he got
9: Hilaria
2: confidence.
9: Needs Alec to show up.
2: He did?
9: With the Baldwinos?
2: Yeah, the Baldwin showed up.
9: All the little Baldwinos.
2: He was there, and boy, was he so judgy.
9: Oh, he was.
2: He was so judgy.
6: Very cranky.
2: But how did they miss that?
6: And then, you know, the newly single, Alan Rixton, friend of the show, it's the 4-season finale of Reacher tonight on Amazon, but then also the series premiere of the Reacher spinoff, Negley, on Amazon.
2: What?
6: I think that's how you pronounce it. N-E-A-G-L-E-Y. Negley.
2: I didn't even know there was a spinoff possible.
6: Maria Sten returns as Reacher's bad A.P.I. buddy, Francis Negley.
2: Huh.
6: And this is her spinoff series. So there you go. That's all the TV. I mean, there's more, but that's all I'm going to talk
10: about.
6: And
10: Big Brother's on tonight.
9: Yes, it is.
2: Oh, Big Brother.
6: It's not. There's so much other better stuff going on.
2: Kelly.
9: Oh, Big Brother.
2: This season is whoa.
9: Oh, and tomorrow's Double Eviction.
2: Double Eviction.
10: And Traders is next week, tomorrow, too.
9: Oh, my goodness. We're so
6: I
9: busy.
6: Know. Okay. Traders.
2: Let Kelly continue.
10: We got
6: it's
10: a busy
6: too
10: week.
6: Much TV.
10: We got a busy week. And the Emmys were on Monday.
6: Okay, so here's the thing. In Touch magazine.
7: Yeah.
6: All right, they say they found out that Sydney Sweeney moved in with Scooter Braun within a month of dating. A lot of
2: Shout
6: couples
2: out.
6: Do that. They just, you know, they move fast.
2: Yeah.
6: Well, now they say after a little more than a year of dating, they're engaged.
2: Oh, what?
6: Now, I don't know. We just saw pictures of her hanging out with the kids. She went with him to, you know, Rosh Hashanah services. So maybe this is... Okay. Maybe this is the case.
7: I'm gonna give Scooter.
6: We don't know for sure. They're not commenting.
7: You snagged that one. Yeah.
6: Well, their source says not everyone in the inner circle is convinced this is a happily ever after. There are a lot of red flags. It's a match made in disaster. That's what the source said. Apparently, one of the major concerns, they said, is Scooter's alleged financial involvement in some of Sydney's business partnerships. They say her Siren lingerie line is not doing as well as they anticipated.
10: No one wants to buy
6: that.
10: That
6: new sports...
2: people are mad at her over the sports thing. I thought it was nice.
6: It's very sexy.
10: Because it was tailored towards men.
6: Well,
9: that's why you like it.
2: It was very tastefully done.
10: The lingerie is also tailored towards men.
6: Uh-huh. Was it tastefully done?
2: Sure.
9: No, I'm one of the people that's mad at her.
2: Very vulgarly done.
6: Some of the shots were pretty vulgar.
10: I think if you don't like it, you don't like, you don't support women.
6: That's, well, you can support women and say, girl, what are you doing to propel women forward?
2: Right.
6: But they say that Scooter views her as the modern day Marilyn Monroe.
2: Did
6: very vulgar things, which sure to now we wouldn't even bat an eye, but at the time.
2: Yeah.
6: Anyway, they said that the source that In Touch has says that Sydney has no idea the extent in which money being paid to Sydney is actually through, like, Scooter,
2: as
6: a manager, he's been like, doing some of the money's coming from him through the back end deals he's making. So like they're saying like the brands will hire her, but in order to get that big contract, he's actually like
2: putting
6: getting
2: some money in the back.
6: That's what the source said. Now look,
2: it's all good.
6: This is In Touch magazine, not People. They do get some stuff right, but they did this 20-month analysis of all the major gossip sites and weekly tabloids and things like that. And they said In Touch only has a 21% overall accuracy rate.
9: Oh, wow.
2: Oh, wow.
6: When it comes for very specific checkable categories like breakups and engagements and pregnancies and marriage. So 21% accuracy, that means that they get it right 21% of the time.
9: But they just kind of throw anything at the wall.
6: Yeah, they one said, in five. I said, well, which ones are the most accurate? And they said People, Variety, Deadline, and TMZ. Those are your most accurate to get it on the money pretty much all the time. Right below them would be Us Weekly, Entertainment Tonight, E! News, and Page Six.
9: Okay. Yeah.
10: In Touch with a 20% accuracy rating, they need to be called Out of Touch.
6: You know what?
9: Wow.
6: That's a headline.
10: Does Dumois get it better?
6: She wasn't listed in this study.
2: I don't think so. They take a lot of shots. Like, hey, shot in the dark.
9: Because Dumois' whole thing is like, oh, well, somebody submitted it, so I posted it, whether it's true or not. People have fully admitted that they submit lies just to see if it gets posted.
2: I would so listen to a podcast if they were interviewing Scooter's ex-wife. to see if she talked about
6: all this. She's got some sort of deal where she ain't opening her mouth. She's got money to keep her mouth shut.
2: She's doing well.
6: And we need to check on Keke Palmer. I love Keke Palmer.
7: Yeah, I do too.
2: We all love Keke Palmer.
6: She has that cute little phone commercial out now in that little red suit. So cute. Well, she was supposed to be a presenter at the Emmys. She was announced. She was posting, you know, promoting her podcast and stuff leading up to the Emmys. Now, those could have been pre-scheduled posts. You know, they do that. But Keke was a no-show.
2: Oh.
6: And we don't know why. And TMZ has been trying to get an answer, and so far it's been crickets. Nobody's heard from Keke. We don't know what's going on.
7: Where's Keke, y'all?
6: And she was supposed to be on stage with Marcelo Hernandez to present the Emmy for Outstanding Director for a Comedy Series.
2: Who, by the way,
6: ended up doing it by himself.
2: He stole the show with his Zendaya and Tom Holland. He invited Zendaya and a Spider-Man to eat dinner at his house. It was hilarious.
6: As he was presenting?
2: Yes.
6: Well, what was he? Maybe he was winging it because
2: I think so.
6: They probably to the last minute saying maybe she'll show up, maybe she'll show up, and she didn't.
2: Wow.
6: So Widow's Bay's director won that award, by the way.
9: Yeah, they won everything.
6: Somebody needs to check on Keke. I hope she's okay.
2: Maybe she just didn't feel well. You know, sometimes you just like
7: maybe she forgot.
9: Maybe she was stuck in traffic.
2: Yeah.
6: Well, then somebody would have spoken out and said something at that point. I would assume. Real quick, a Paris court has now awarded what is the equivalent of $1.15 million to Kim Kardashian for being the victim of that armed robbery back in 2016.
9: Well,
6: this thing was still going on.
2: That took so long.
7: Who paid her?
6: The
7: hotel?
6: She'd been asked
2: for. It was an inside job, wasn't it?
6: Well, yeah, but I don't know who is it? Is it the hotel? The court awarded the former receptionist at the hotel $126,472. That's when you know do the equivalent for American dollars. But yeah, I guess it is the hotel.
7: Yeah, I guess
6: they just said they awarded her.
7: Yeah,
6: okay. I just thought that had been long ago settled. But it forever changed the way Kim handles her business. She never posts anything in real time.
2: So scary.
6: She stopped wearing really, really flashy jewelry. She'll still do it for photo shoots and stuff, but she doesn't usually wear it out.
10: Really expensive weddings.
6: Yeah, yeah, but not like on everyday occasions and stuff. It's been very interesting how that really changed her forever. Anyway, that's today's entertainment report.
2: Thank you, Kelly Raspberry. And this morning, the Kid Craddock Morning Show is sponsored by Aura Frames.
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26: Good morning, I'm Steve Smith. Here's what's going on in the four states. Thomas Ross is out on bond. The former 161st District State Representative candidate was released following a preliminary hearing in U.S. District Court in Springfield on Monday. He's charged with conspiring to plant cocaine on his opponent in the Republican primary, Louise Secker. There was a meth bust in Nevada on Monday night. Two men were taken into custody. Police recovered almost 80 grams of suspected meth and two handguns during an operation on I-49. Your news is the service of Galena Liberty Pawn. 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
28: We continue to beat the same old drum with a heat advisory in place now until 8 p.m. Friday. Going to be sunny, going to be hot. Daytime highs will be in the upper 90s with heat index values close to or just over 100 to 105. I'm meteorologist Ray Stajic.

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5: We continue to beat the same old drum with a heat advisory in place now until 8 p.m. Friday. Going to be sunny, going to be hot. Daytime highs will be in the upper 90s with heat index values close to or just over 100 to 105. I'm meteorologist Ray Stajic.

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6: We continue to beat the same old drum with a heat advisory in place now until 8 p.m. Friday. Going to be sunny, going to be hot. Daytime highs will be in the upper 90s with heat index values close to or just over 100 to 105. I'm meteorologist Ray Stajic.

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8: Good morning, I'm Steve Smith. Here's what's going on in the four states. A woman accused of driving drunk when she struck a man who later died has pleaded not guilty. Jordan Arvalo is charged in connection with an August 23rd, 2025 crash on Route J near Golden in Berry County. Authorities say she hit 30-year-old Jake DeMello, who suffered serious injuries and later died. Costs going up. Missourians who buy their own health insurance, along with workers covered through many small businesses, could see premiums increase between 10 and 26% next year, according to the Missouri Department of Commerce. Your news, the service of Galena Liberty Pawn. Need to turn your gold and silver into cash? Get top dollar directly from the refiner and buy gold and silver bullion at Galena Liberty Pawn, South Main Street in Galena.
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10: We continue to beat the same old drum with a heat advisory in place now until 8 p.m. Friday. Going to be sunny, going to be hot. Daytime highs will be in the upper 90s with heat index values close to or just over 100 to 105. I'm meteorologist Ray Stajic.

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You're checking out Kissin' 92.5, your 10 in a row hit music station. Hey guys, and happy Wednesday, Bianca. Checking in. Excited because my Friday plans just got canceled, and I don't mind cancellations with notice. Like, I actually prefer it. Free up my schedule for me because I say yes to everything. Just don't tell me as I'm like getting ready to walk out the door and I'm already ready. Now I know that I don't have to get ready on Friday. I don't have to stay ready on Friday. We're going to barbecue instead at the house.

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And this is low-key crazy. There is an artist who could possibly beat out Mariah Carey's All I Want for Christmas for the longest number one run in the Hot 100 history. Okay, any guesses? Any guesses? Throw it out there. It could happen in the next couple weeks. We'll talk about it next. Still

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0: It's Kissin' 92.5, your 10 in a row hit music station. And if there is one song that is guaranteed to be on the charts every year, it's Mariah Carey. All I Want for Christmas. Actually, she's defrosting right now. But seriously, that's the song, right? It actually, as of right now, has the longest number one run in Hot 100 history. But get this, it's tied right now. There is a tie for Mariah Carey's All I Want for Christmas. And who tied? Another lady who we've talked about kind of all year, Ella Langley. Like I said, I'm not like a country girl. I don't mind it. But this song, Choosing Texas, everybody knows it. I don't care what kind of genre of music you like, unless I guess you're Doja Cat. Everybody knows it. It's that song. Even Drake. Drake knows it. Well, guess what? Like I said, it's tied with Mariah. If it stays on the charts one more week, it will beat out All I Want for Christmas, which is insane.
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3: We continue to beat the same old drum with a heat advisory in place now until 8 p.m. Friday. Going to be sunny, going to be hot. Daytime highs will be in the upper 90s with heat index values close to or just over 100 to 105. I'm meteorologist Ray Stajic.

It's Kissin' 92.5, and it is Free Ticket Friday this week with your chance to win tickets to see Taylorville. They will be at the Jill Becker Stadium in Joplin October 2nd. Just listen in this Friday for your cue to call. Be calling number 5 at 578-9292, and we'll hook you up.

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0: We are Kissin' 92.5, your 10 in a row hit music station. And I am so looking forward to my little pedicure after work. There's nothing like it. Plus, you can be on your phone. See, guys think that it's all relaxation when you're at the nail salon. No, it's when you're sitting in those chairs, your back's hurting. Not the recliners for your pedicure. I'm talking about the manicure, okay? So you go in for both. Half of it's relaxing. The other half, you're like sitting there. You can't use your phone. Your back's hurting. You're worried that you're not going to like the design they put on. It can be stressful, okay, fellas? It can be stressful. That's why I like to split it up. I like to go get a pedicure on one day and a manicure on another because I can't be there for like two and a half hours. I can't.
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What's up, guys? It is your 10 in a row hit music station. And you know how you feel like you were ahead of the curve on something? I feel like that when it comes to the show Widow's Bay. I talked about it on my show. Y'all know you heard me talking about it. And it just won 6 Emmys. I was like, I found that one. That was kind of an under-the-radar show. And now my opinion is backed by awards. So if you're looking for a series to watch, I highly recommend Widow's Bay. Not just because it won the awards, because I already liked it before that. It's good. It's different. It's like a dark comedy. Mystery. It has a little bit of everything, honestly. For just a

It's Kissin' 92.5, your 10 in a row hit music station, and your home for the Kid Kratic Morning Show. And we have another celebrity tie to talk about coming up, and that happens to be two celebrities who've lost the most followers this week. We'll tell you why. It's one girl and one guy. Any guesses? Two opposite things going on. Okay, nothing related to each other, but I'll break down details coming up.

0: to know the rumors, gossip, and who's seen who? Get it all right here. Bianca's Buzz.
1: And two celebrities are watching their followers' counts drop. Well, I don't know if they're watching it, but we are. The question is, who lost more, Sydney Sweeney or Ed Sheeran? Let's start with Sydney. The Euphoria actress is facing backlash over a provocative new campaign for a sports prediction platform. A company she reportedly has an ownership stake in. The ad, which you probably have seen on your timeline, shows Sydney posing nude and then covering herself with different pieces of sports equipment, like footballs on her chest, a hockey stick up her butt. Yeah, I know, groundbreaking. Some female athletes say the campaign reduces women's sports to sexualized imagery instead of celebrating their talents. You know, like, they're always talking about women in sports. We kind of get the short end of the straw, and Sydney's not helping, right? Sydney appears to answer the criticism by sharing examples of famous male and female athletes who have posed nude. Now, the campaign itself did earn millions of views, but it lost her over 200,000 Instagram followers in just 2 days, which is crazy. Meanwhile, Ed Sheeran reportedly lost 100,000 followers amid the controversy surrounding his tour opener, Macklemore, who was removed from the tour after delivering a pro-Palestine message and during his set. And Ed's comment section was quickly flooded with criticism. Ed has now said the decision came from the promoters and the venue, not from him. And he says he's trying to find a solution. So when it comes to who lost more, Sydney Sweeney by double. But when you have tens of millions of followers, is an unfollow really a consequence? I honestly don't think she cares. I think she knew exactly what she was doing. Ed Sheeran, on the other hand, it's a sticky situation, mixing music and politics and, you know, these tours and stuff like that. And I don't think he knew that Macklemore was going to do that. So it just causes a whole other, you know, guilty by association kind of side to it. Sydney, though, she knew what she was doing. Yeah, she did.
0: That's not all you need to know. Get more Bianca's Buzz today at 12:30 on Kissin 92.5.
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11: We continue to beat the same old drum with a heat advisory in place now until 8 p.m. Friday. Going to be sunny, going to be hot. Daytime highs will be in the upper 90s with heat index values close to or just over 100 to 105. I'm meteorologist Ray Stajic.

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0: What's going on, guys? It is Kissin', your 10 in a row hit music station. And I've always been pro, take yourself on a date. Yes, don't wait for anybody else. Even if you're in a relationship, like, I love my me time. If I'm out and about, I'm running errands, and I'm hungry, I'll go take myself to a restaurant, sit myself down, treat myself to a glass of wine, and I highly recommend it. Especially if, like, you're in a new city, maybe you just need a break from, like, your work day, or you want an excuse to get dressed up. I actually did this a lot when I was single, and it was a great way to meet people in the wild. Like, forget the dating apps, forget everything else. Go sit at the bar. Have a cute little meal with a cute little dress. They will come, okay? They will come.
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And today in my show, we're going to talk about the most unserious purchase you've ever made, but you still love it. Like, it might not do a lot for you. It might not be an investment piece or something that's going to fix all your problems, but it won't make you smile. And that's important too. Think about that.

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We're at Kissin' 92.5, your 10 in a row hit music station. And right now we're talking about our most unserious purchases. Look, it might be unreasonable, but it made us happy. And I think that is enough of a reason to purchase it. Let me know yours. Beauty with an IE, no Y, and the beat on social. You're the

0: You're checking out Kiss 92.5, your 10 in a row hit music station. And today we're talking the most unserious purchases that we've made and still love. Might not be serious, but worth it at the end of the day. I mean, for me, it's funny because I look forward to putting these up every year. Those like Harry Potter floating lights. Well, actually, I look forward to putting them up even more now because last year when we put them up, my boyfriend left the little things that hold them stuck to our roof. And then when he tried to pull it out, he left it up there too long. So like the paint started peeling. So we just left them up there. We didn't leave the actual candles, but the little like plastic attachment pieces, which I hate those. Love the candles. But yeah, we got to get up there with a blow dryer and kind of heat up the adhesive to get them off. But either way, still one of my fun and favorite purchases. I love decorating my place for Halloween and like inviting people over. So I'm looking forward to that.
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12: Record heat likely again this afternoon. 99 breaks a record of 98 last set in 1980. Heat index near 105. Heat advisory for heat continuing through the rest of the week. Sunshine Thursday, Friday, upper 90s. I'm meteorologist Ray Stager.

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0: 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And right now we're talking about our most bestest on Sirius purchase. I know bestest isn't a word, but just let me live. Let's see, I'm going through my messages. A mini fog machine for parties? Wait, that sounds fun. I need to get this for Halloween because I love Halloween. I'm going out. I got a house. Everyone's coming over. You're invited. Oh, what else do we have? Mini trash can for the car? Actually, I need this. I need this bad because I have nowhere to put things. I mean, the sides of the cars, but that's just gross. Now, at least let me hide it.
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It's Kissin' 92.5, your 10 in a row hit music station. And all right, we made it to the lunch hour, which means you're taking control of the playlist. Yes, it's on you now. Take over. I'm going to take a little break. 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

We are Kissin' 92.5, your 10 in a row hit music station. And we have another celebrity tie to talk about coming up. And that happens to be two celebrities who've lost the most followers this week. We'll tell you why. It's one girl and one guy. Any guesses? Two opposite things going on. Okay, nothing related to each other. But I'll break down details coming up.

0: to know the rumors, gossip, and who's seen who? Get it all right here. Bianca's Buzz.
1: And two celebrities are watching their followers' counts drop. Well, I don't know if they're watching it, but we are. The question is, who lost more, Sydney Sweeney or Ed Sheeran? Let's start with Sydney. The Euphoria actress is facing backlash over a provocative new campaign for a sports prediction platform. A company she reportedly has an ownership stake in. The ad, which you probably have seen on your timeline, shows Sydney posing nude and then covering herself with different pieces of sports equipment, like footballs on her chest, a hockey stick up her butt. Yeah, I know, groundbreaking. Some female athletes say the campaign reduces women's sports to sexualized imagery instead of celebrating their talents. You know, like, they're always talking about women in sports. We kind of get the short end of the straw, and Sydney's not helping, right? Sydney appears to answer the criticism by sharing examples of famous male and female athletes who impose nude. Now, the campaign itself did earn millions of views, but it lost her over

0: was removed from the tour after delivering a pro-Palestine message and during his set, and Ed's comment section was quickly flooded with criticism. Ed has now said the decision came from the promoters and the venue, not from him. And he says he's trying to find a solution. So when it comes to who lost more, Sydney Sweetie by double. But when you have tens of millions of followers, is an unfollow really a consequence? I honestly don't think she cares. I think she knew exactly what she was doing. Ed Sheeran, on the other hand, it's a sticky situation, mixing music and politics and, you know, these tours and stuff like that. And I don't think he knew that Macklemore was going to do that. So it just causes a whole other, you know, guilty by association kind of side to it. Sydney, though, she knew what she was doing. Yeah, she did.
1: That's not all you need to know. 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
9: Record heat likely again this afternoon. 99 breaks a record of 98 last set in 1980. Heat index near 105. Heat advisory for heat continuing through the rest of the week. Sunshine Thursday, Friday, upper 90s. I'm meteorologist Ray Stager.

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And we want you to get the VIP.

0: What's up, guys? It is your 10 in a row hit music station. And I've always been pro take yourself on a date. Yes, don't wait for anybody else. Even if you're in a relationship, like, I love my me time. If I'm out and about, I'm running errands and I'm hungry, I'll go take myself to a restaurant, sit myself down, treat myself to a glass of wine. And I highly recommend it. Especially if, like, you're in a new city, maybe you just need a break from, like, your work day, or you want an excuse to get dressed up. I actually did this a lot when I was single, and it was a great way to meet people in the wild. Like, forget the dating apps, forget everything else. Go sit at the bar. Have a cute little meal with a cute little dress. They will come, okay? They will come.
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6: I'm Hal Cheeseball with the news. Our top story tonight is a local hurricane. Let's send it out to our meteorologist on the streets, Jim Windy.
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And today we're talking about our most worth it, unserious purchase. I just got a DM saying a disco ball for their bathroom. Honestly, that kind of sounds fun. A vibe. If you're in the shower or taking a bath, set a little mood lighting up. I love like a candle situation in the bathroom, like a really dark shower. So I'm into this.

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It is Kissin, your 10 in a row hit music station. And when it comes to AI, it can get a little scary. Okay, I'm not going to lie. I saw this video, the robot that literally just kicked a phone out of a guy's hand in a lab. Yeah, on its own. Just decided to do it. This is where AI is taking a turn. It's coming to kill us. But anyways, we're all guilty of using it. So let's talk about the five things you should never share with AI. Details on that next.

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Kicks at 92.5, your 10 in a row hit music station. And there are so many different AIs out there. I'm not talking just ChatGPT. It's Gemini. When you go to Google, you type it in the AI there. Copilot and Claude. Doesn't matter which one you use. These are things you should never share with your AI. Personal, identifiable information. Your name, your address, phone number, or social. I don't think I've given anything like that except my name to chat if I'm asking it to like write me a voiceover or something, you know. Definitely not my phone number, social, or address though. Even though like I put that in for so many other things. Anyways, intimate personal details. Well, here I've gone wrong. You should not be sharing sensitive information about your relationships, mental health, or private life. Oops. Medical information. Do not share health records, diagnosis, and other personal healthcare details. What about questions? Like, am I dying? This is what's going on.

0: 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Okay, I think I'm good there. I maybe have done 2 out of 5 or 3. But hey, everything's in our phones nowadays. And that's where chat lives. So it could probably figure it out if it wanted to.
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16: Record heat likely again this afternoon. 99 breaks a record of 98 last set in 1980. Heat index near 105. Heat advisory for heat continuing through the rest of the week. Sunshine Thursday, Friday, upper 90s. I'm meteorologist Ray Stager.

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And all right, guys, that is going to do it for me, Bianca. That's right. 2 days down, 2 days to go. We're pushing past that halfway point. Have a great rest of your Wednesday. I'll catch you back here tomorrow. In the meantime, follow me on social, Beauty with an IE. No Y in the beat.

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5: Miley Cyrus, or Miley, I guess she's preferring nowadays. Of course, she's got her brand new album dropping this Friday. She revealed today she's got a brand new single and music video coming out the night before the release. It's titled Let's Get Married. The music video and song drop tomorrow night. You're going to check it out. You're going to check the album out. Let us know. It's Kissin 92.5 at
2: number one.
5: The paint company Sherwin-Williams has announced its annual color of the year for 2027, which is closer than you might think. Celery was selected as the brand's color for 2027. The color is described by Sherwin-Williams as a soft muted green with subtle yellow undertones. You know, I've actually got some celery in my fridge at home right now. It's kind of yellow with brown at the ends. Is that what the paint that they're going to sell this year looks like?
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8: Record heat likely again this afternoon. 99 breaks a record of 98 last set in 1980. Heat index near 105. Heat advisory for heat continuing through the rest of the week. Sunshine Thursday, Friday, upper 90s. I'm meteorologist Ray Stager.

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2: I'm thinking 85 degrees today. No, wait, 52. Actually, make that 74. And should it rain? I think I'll make it rain. Maybe get a little crazy and sprinkle in a little thunder and lightning. Who knows? 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

Kiss 92.5, you tend to the Rowhey Music Station. It's Tim Tom hanging on your Wednesday, and this guy is kicking off his North America tour next week at the T-Mobile Center in Kansas City. It's Teddy Swims and Kiss 92.5.

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It's time for some Whiny Wednesday. That's going down in 10 minutes. 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

0: 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Some Olivia Rodrigo, it is him time hanging on your Wednesday, and it's time to get whiny. Time for some whiny Wednesday. 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
0: Record heat likely again this afternoon. 99 breaks a record of 98 last set in 1980. Heat index near 105. Heat advisory for heat continuing through the rest of the week. Sunshine Thursday, Friday, upper 90s. I'm meteorologist Ray Stager.

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Kiss 92.5, your 10 in a row Hit Music Station. It's Tim Tom time for today's fact of the day. And according to a new study, working from home is actually bad for your health. Well, I mean, I could see it's not really the working from home part. 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

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There's still time for you to be a part of Whiny Wednesday. It's real easy. Just let us know what you need to whine about right now. You can do it. 578-9292. 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

0: 102.5, it's Andy the Rohe Music Station. It's ended up. It's still Whiny Wednesday time, and what do you need to whine about?
1: Kids think I'm a devil for making him clean his room. And he thinks shoving it wherever he wants is cleaning it.
0: You know, not that our officer is like a pigsty or anything, but I'm sure if you send him down here to the studio, we could find some stuff if he really wants to start cleaning.
1: Oh, he acts like it's the hardest thing in the world.
0: Life is so hard, Mom, though. I mean, you gotta lay off him. Cut him some slack.
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5: I'm thinking 85 degrees today. 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
10: Staying plenty hot through the end of the week. We've got a heat advisory all the way through Saturday evening. Daily highs soaring well into the 90s with feels like temps over 100. Hot weather for sure for mid to late September. Take it real easy outside. Clear skies tonight, lows mid 70s. Sunny and hot Thursday, 98 the high. Heat indices to 103. I'm meteorologist Mark Thibodeau.

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4: Today's Dummy of the Week nominee comes to us from the Beverly Country Club in Chicago, where a woman has gone viral after going off on a club pro for not having caddies for her and her guests. The video, which has over 5 million views right now on TikTok, shows a woman in the club shop, the pro shop, fuming about caddies not being available after previously requesting them for her planned route. They explain that with school in session, they have a lack of caddies. They offered her a cart. She refused and then demanded two caddies for three people. Nobody said a cart. After a couple of minutes of berating the men in the pro shop, she walks off saying, "You can suspend me." And so she's not even out of the pro shop, and I guess she's already teed off. It's Kissin' 92.5.
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0: staying plenty hot through the end of the week. We've got a heat advisory all the way through Saturday evening. Daily highs soaring well into the 90s with feels like temps over 100. Hot weather for sure for mid to late September. Take it real easy outside. Clear skies tonight, lows mid-70s. Sunny and hot Thursday, 98 the high. Heat indices to 103. I'm meteorologist Mark Thibodeau.

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Morning show, that one from Tame Impala. It is MW. You definitely don't want to be the only loser who's not checking out Taylorville coming up on Friday, October 2nd at Joe Becker Stadium right here in Joplin. The Taylor Swift tribute show. And we got your chance to score VIP tickets to see that show. All you have to do, get signed up for your chance to win those. 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It's another 10 in a row on the way from Somber, Sarah Larson and Tame Impala on Kissin 92.5.

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Kissin' 92.5, your 10 in a row E-Music Station. It's Tim Top hanging still on your Wednesday. Now there's an official remix of this one, courtesy of Drake. You know, he popped up at her show in Little Rock just the other day. Well, now he dropped his very unofficial remix to this one. It's Ella Langley with Choosing Texas on Kissin' 92.5. 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

0: Today's round of applause going out to nature and life for finding a way. And because of a poacher who was trying to sneak up on a herd of rhinos and was trampled to death by a herd of elephants. Rangers in South Africa's Kruger National Park reported that two suspected poachers had illegally entered the park last Friday. While stalking a herd of endangered white rhinos, a herd of elephants came out of the brush and charged them. The two fled in different directions. One of the suspects later returned home and reported that his accomplice was missing and said that he had not heard from him. He had heard him screaming during the incident. Rangers followed tracks where they discovered the body of the missing suspect. And during the search, the remains of a Cape buffalo, believed to have been illegally hunted, were also found. The other suspect was also arrested. So round of applause going out to you, nature and life, for finding a way today.
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0: 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Kid Craddock Morning Show. Some Steve Lacy. It is MW, and that's going to do it for me on this Wednesday. Talk to you again tomorrow afternoon, starting at 2. Dalton's hanging out with you next, though. He's got the Kiss of Night Show on the way with another chance to pop off later on tonight. And maybe score some free play this week to Grand Lake Casino. We get you there with 10 in a row from Dominic Fike, Samariana Grande, and Taylor Swift on Kiss of 92.5.
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5: 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And the truth is, I really don't even like attorneys. If I sound like an attorney, I apologize. 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